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0: You respond to Cedar Lane, the area, report of a juvenile riding an ATV up and down the street.
1: Received and up.
2: 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I got that, you can send out.
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0: Area 15 Evelyn Road, 15 Evelyn. Call reporting a baby deer by the curb, laying down, unknown if it's injured possibly.
2: Copy.

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0: 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She was just born.

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I'll be out of town dropping off the ballots.

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1: Headquarters, there's a transformer that's smoking on 216 Horseshack. 210 already knows.
0: I'll get officers over there.

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0: I'm Glassville, just off of Roseland and Bluefield, Charlie 93, Whiskey, Yankee, Lima.
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0: T7, are you on the road?
1: I'm heading your way. What's up?
0: Just if you could check Bloomfield Ave eastbound. It seems like it was stemming from a road rage incident. It's probably long gone by now, but it was a black Jeep. They don't have a plate on it.
1: Steve, I'll have that one.
0: A younger male driver.

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0: 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Fairfield Police Department Fire, respond to 216 Horseneck Road. It's going to be the rear of the deli. The transformer on the pole is smoking at this time.
1: Courtney Sheldon, 444.

349 Central, more than the south. I'm going to be Eagle Rock eastbound, just past the golf course with flank 88, Victor Charlie Romeo. That's 88 VCR on a KF, have the info.

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1: I'm going to be Harrison at westbound at higher farm with Lehman 92, Victor X-ray Nancy, L92 VXN.
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0: 467 dispatch on the stop. In front of Forte's, actually we're pulling into a lot of Forte's now, with New Jersey Reg, Charlie 12 Delta Whiskey Victor.
1: Race.
0: 444, is this?

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1: Westbound at exit 4 with Nancy 69 Victor X-ray Golf and 69 BXG on the right on the Civic.
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619 Central on the stop. Coming Roseland Ave northbound Pat Park with Alpha 41, Uniform Sierra Lima, A41, USL, have info.

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0: Hey, we're good. We're going to be on a 6-0 momentarily with the party on scene here.

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I'm going to be in a little while just at the factory with New Jersey Alpha 73 Unit X-ray Delta. That's A73UXD. I have the info.

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1: Yes.
0: I'm going to be on Oldie Rock with Yankee 14 Sierra Victor Hotel. Yankee 14 Sierra Victor Hotel on a black Hyundai. That is the info.
1: Thank you.
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2: 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Wolfram at Arlington, November 41, uniform Whiskey Juliet.
0: Service
1: you. All right.

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0: Can you have EMS respond to 92 Eagle Rock? I have a female here in the vehicle. Thinks her blood sugar may have went down. And she's requesting medical attention.
1: Thank you.

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0: 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I'll be conducting a courtesy transport from headquarters to 26 Fairfield Ave, starting mile 18699. 769 will be following.
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0: 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All units will be out at 130, Runnymede is attempting to serve a TRO.
1: Appreciate it.

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Unactivated fire alarm, indicating zone E3 manual pull station. 7 hours, 5 o'clock.

at this time, possible malfunction. 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
1: 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Manual pull station. Just be advised, units were out there earlier, so false one.

0: police headquarters.
1: Lieutenant.
0: We're dealing with the same kind of alarm malfunction. The alarm company had the option to take the system off of test. We set the alarm off again. It's not been returned to test until 2 o'clock in the afternoon. The tech is supposed to come out before that time. Fire department is going to be clear of 8:30 a.m.

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I spoke with the contractor. 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
1: Copy.

0: 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Please hold. Please hold. Please hold. Please hold. Please hold. Please
1: hold. Please hold. Please hold. Please hold. Please hold. Please hold. Please hold. Please hold. Please hold. Please hold. Please hold. Please hold. Please hold. Please hold. Please hold. Please hold. Please hold. Please hold. Please hold. Please hold. Please hold. Please hold. Please hold. Please hold. Please hold. Please hold. Please hold. Please hold. Please hold. Please hold. Please hold. Please hold. Please hold. Please hold. Please hold. Please hold. Please hold. Please hold. Please hold. Please hold. Please hold. Please hold. Please hold. Please hold. Please hold. Please hold. Please hold. Please hold. Please hold. Please hold. Please hold. Please hold. Please hold. Please hold. Please hold. Please hold. Please hold. Please hold. Please hold. Please hold. Please hold. Please hold. Please hold. Please hold. Please hold. Please hold. Please hold. Please hold. Please hold. Please hold. Please hold. Please hold. Please hold. Please hold. Please hold. Please hold.

0: Blue Central Fire Department responding. In Pier Lane. It's a Little Falls in Pier Lane for a report of a diesel spill into the river from the stream. Central Blue Central Fire Department responding. Little Falls in Pier Lane. Report of a diesel spill in the area of the stream near the Passaic River. Time now is 7:49 hours.
1: I got one of the guys that called in, and one of our guys called in. He's going to be at Station 1 to get any booms or anything we need. I'll be out there momentarily to evaluate.

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0: You're advised EMS. It's probably easier if they park in the driveway.
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down to headquarters. We're going to be able to contain it from making entry into the main river. I need Nutley Hazmat to respond, and I'm going to need a DEP case, unknown the amount at this time. So it looks like an oily substance.

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1: Gracie, if you guys could just stop at West Home Lane, there's a call coming in now about that altercation going on there recently.
0: We're at West Home Lane right now. What was the call?

0: I'm not taking the call right now. It sounds like a complaint against the crossing guard. The phone lane was harassing a student. The mother of the student is sitting out to West Phone Lane right now. I guess to speak to the crossing guard.
1: Let's see, we'll be standing by here.
0: I'll give you 6 seconds.

0: Mother reported a altercation between a student and the crossing guard at Westland Lane. Mother is en route to speak to the crossing guard.
1: Both units received in a rush.
0: Thank you.

0: 对吗？
1: 好 ，Respond to 501 Bloomfield Avenue, Apartment 4F, for resident complaining about fraud on a credit card. 501 Bloomfield Avenue, Apartment 4F.
0: Appreciate it.

0: And yeah, just an update. We got it, it contained. Again, no entry into the main river. We'll be awaiting Nutley.
1: Captain Santangelo is going to be giving you a call on your cell. He said to expect a phone call from any moment.
0: Yeah, right. It's coming in now.

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You get the sheen at the new Dutch Bridge as well. I'm going to check just behind the airport. It looks like it either starts at the new Dutch Bridge, but there is a sewage pipe that goes to the airport. I'm going to check that out too. Received

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1: 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Name was Abigail.
0: Appreciate you.

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1: Advise them, unknown at this time. I have one of my inspectors backtracking all the way up to New Dutch Lane, so I have no idea at this time.

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1: Yeah, receive. That's about right, according to one of the complainants.
0: I receive. I'm just going to finish up back here just to confirm, and then we're going to head back over to New Dutch, and we'll see if we can find anything over there.
1: Yeah, received. And as you know, the white greenish powdery substance, that is pollen.

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1: Here's Metro to 407-438, it's unavailable.
0: Hello, 911, 35 Central Avenue, report of two people unconscious on the lawn. Noticed by a girl walking to school, notified her mother who called 911.
1: 407 received.

0: You want the squad now, or you want,
1: Mm-hmm.
0: So just tell the squad, I'll give you a heads up if we need them or not.
1: Say again.
0: You can start the squad, we'll let you know.
2: He reached out to the, we're looking for a quantity of what oil you had there, but they weren't satisfied with what I told them.
1: Well, like I said, it came down from like 3/4 of a mile approximate down the stream, so I don't have a measuring cup with me.
2: Yeah, that's what I told them.
1: Preliminary, we're out here right now to contain the spill, and then we are following up with all the necessary stuff after that.
2: Yeah, I let him know. He'll be alright.
0: Are you able to leave and head over?
3: Driving. Okay, this is, Chloe is wearing a green dress, she should be in the area too.
1: Yeah, Richard.

0: starting to clear up by our location, right at the bridge on Little Falls. So it's all bounding up next to the booms at this time.
1: West Sussex Express A Squad, signal 91 and the signal 9 for a second full crew for two unconscious parties on the lawn. Dispatcher 2, timeout 826.

0: 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And I'm not just playing Dodgers, fighting back.
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2: CV 27. Orders received, medics have been advised for the Narcan.

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1: 4 out of 2, gentlemen.
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0: 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Dispatcher 3, timeout 829.
1: Thanks to Fortis Andrew. Call me out of now after school for the arrival. I'll put it in.
2: With you.

0: 210 to headquarters. Yeah, if you want to call them back, DP, just let them know it's about between 5 and 7 gallons at Bowling, where we have the booms. Unknown upstream, what else is coming down. It looks like it's starting to slow up.
1: Eric, and you don't want them to respond now. I just have their case number for you when you're done. Just want to make sure you didn't need them.
0: No, you can just give him a call back, give an update, and not leave out here. We're not going to need him at this time.
1: Reason.

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1: Can you respond over to 147 Queen Road? That's Alan John for a elderly male with an old police.
0: Seven, three, nine,
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0: 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We have a second Narcan deployed on the female patient.
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0: 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It's gonna be for an elderly male with a nosebleed, dispatcher 3, timeout 8:46.
1: Central Sandy, Noble Building Unit. Can you stand over to 33 Pacific Ave for a residential burglar alarm?
2: Headquarters.
1: Thank you. Fire evacuation can be the basement window. Also, I'm on call to advise that the residents are out of town.
3: Thank you, Forrest.
2: I gave them your contact, but now they want Nubby Hazmat's contact to call directly. He's on the phone right now with me.
4: All right, perfect. I'll have Nutley contact him then. Get his number, his direct number, so they can get in contact with him.
2: Will do. Hold on a second.

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1: If you also want to start medics, we have an elderly male with a heart condition, difficulty breathing, who's also on oxygen. That's our patient.

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Roseland Police to Roseland's First Aid Squad. Can you respond over to 147 Clinton Road? That's going to be Alan John. It's going to be for an elderly male with a nosebleed. Timeout 853.

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1: Is this Ring responding here?
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1: Do you have them disregard? 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
1: Receive.

0: 47, Weepus has been advised.
1: Appreciate it.
2: Reconnect to Central. 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
0: Question.

0: Delta 13 to Mount Pike.
1: All units will be clear. Both rigs will be heading to mountainside. 408 is going to be responding with them.
2: Proceed.

0: 对吹。
1: Can you phone number 605 Avenue for a suspicious vehicle? Call the police, that car has been parked for more than 20 minutes in front of the house.
2: What did I receive? What did I receive?

0: Alguien está en fin.
1: Six nine central, you could attach me to that suspicious vehicle.
2: Where is he?

0: 438 dispatch.
1: Go ahead.
0: White Birch will be shut down for road work. The crew advised there should be little to no impact for the school and golf.

0: 739 Central. 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Roseland's transporting to Morristown.
1: Repeat.

0: 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You couldn't describe the car any further.
1: Okay.

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1: Seven, Gina. 6-5.
0: Can you follow 17 West Harbor Terrace for residential borderline? Are you like positions in the garage door?
1: Yeah, 49, transfer was complete. Call the responder back to parent.
0: Received.
1: Received. Received. Central, can you go again with that numerical?
0: That's going to be 17 Westover Terrace.
1: Received.

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0: You put me at 58 Mountain Ave. I'm going to be on a road job. And just be advised that the right lane going northbound on Mountain Ave would be partially closed. Proper detours have been placed.
1: Okay.

I'm going to be clear from Pier Lane and Little Falls for now. Engine 1, Engine 3 is remaining on scene. It's just Nutley. DEP is responding out.

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1: 7-4-9.
0: I'll be clear. I spoke with the resident. The warning was issued on scene.
1: Written.
0: 7-4-9.

0: 10, 230.
1: Good.
0: Yeah, I just, DP got off the phone with me and just said that you guys can remain on scene as well as not leave till they get here.

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1: 3 2 1 9 3 7.

0: Can you pass a valid report that doesn't utterly couple with a disabled vehicle? No description of the vehicle was provided.
1: Thanks, 2403.

0: 6 to 9 to 6 to 4. From exit 5 to 4, I'm seeing nothing. I'm going down to 1 and coming back up.
1: X24 received.

8 to Central. I'll be out with that disabled. 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
1: Receive, standby, we're inquiring about it now.

0: 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May proceed, please.
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0: Headquarters, be advised, engine 1, engine 3 are going to be released from the scene. New Jersey DEP rep is out. I'm going to be remaining on scene with DEP and Nelly Hazmat.
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0: 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Timeout 1027.
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0: 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He's holding out at 5-1. 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

0: 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Hey, please, how's that team?
1: Can you go again with that address? It's going to be North Livingston and Central Drive.
0: Thanks before receiving.

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Be advised, DEP and myself have located an additional abundance of a fluid in the stream. 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We're going to be damming over by Daniel Road.

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1: I'll give county a call right now.
0: You see, thank you.

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2: Engine 3, DP is requesting you make your way to the opposite side of the brook. It looks like you have access from 344 Kaplan Drive and from the rear of the parking lot, if you want to give that a try.
0: Reese, I'll make my way over.
2: I'm heading back over to Little Falls to address that site. Let me know if any additional resources over there.

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0: Thank you.

0: Do you need any additional resources or equipment?
1: I'm the only one here. Still gotta get this boom across from the other side.
0: Received. Is the EP still on site over there?
1: I don't see them along the bank, but they could be in that cul-de-sac on Daniel.
0: I'll contact them now and get a location. I'll make my way back.

call police, so let's call the fire department. Can you respond over to 1 Nunnenberg Way, floor 2, apartment 209 for a faulty CO detector, time out 11:32.

Just be advised, additional spill site was dammed at the end of Daniel Road, along with the initial spill site on Little Falls Road. Engine 3 is going to be standing by at the end of Daniel. Myself and Nutley Hazmat will be out on Little Falls Road waiting further instruction from the DEP in regard to removal of contaminants.

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1: Stove left on, left in the CO. Stove has been vented. No readings, all party units be taken up.
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I'm heading back to New Dutch right now from Daniel Road.

0: Steve.
1: Be advised, Nellie has been released from the scene by DEP.

0: such a thing that we're living in, and can you please vote for the Clean Guys, please?
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1: Hey, Steve. 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
1: 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We're in the rear of LeGrand.

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0: Walt from the water department. You can swing by there and check it out. 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
1: Ready to see you. 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
1: 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I'll let him know.
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0: Ja.
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2: Appreciate it.

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1: 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Thank you.
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1: Yeah, Easton, coming around.

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There's a big concrete block in the middle of the highway. They also caused the driver to have a flat tire.

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1: so I spoke to one of the individuals here, and they said the concrete is in between exit 4 and 5. I got off on 5 and I didn't see it, so somewhere before exit 5.
2: 624 to 629. I'm going to get on westbound and loop around. I'll check 4 to 5.

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1: They're saying the right lane.
0: Racing.

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1: Great.
0: Caller from 26 Mitchell, reporting a suspicious vehicle. It's about 10 minutes in the past after he arrived home. While still in his driveway, a blacked out Tahoe pulled in front of the driveway and blocked it, and then sped off towards up the Roosevelt Avenue towards Caldwell. He had a picture of the plates. Whiskey Hotel X-ray, 77 November, from Jackson City, New York. He's concerned, he wants to be

I'm going to be clear from the incident. 230 and Engine 3 are on scene right now. They should be securing shortly per DEP. They're releasing us.

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School crossing Westville at Prospect.

0: Yeah, I confirmed it. Maybe swing back this way. I found the concrete block in the roadway. It's a massive pothole. If I remove the stone, it's definitely going to make it worse, but that's DOT on scene, so.
1: Six hours here.
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1: Is 7-3-9. 7-5 alarm activation. Came in on smoke fire for the high school, 265 West. So, should be advised they are conducting a lockdown drill. End of the day lockdown drill. This came in as fire.
0: Seven three nine receives a moment, I think.

West Caldwell, I believe it's the West Caldwell Fire. Need response to 265 Westville Avenue. It's going to be James Caldwell High School. Activated fire alarm coming in as fire smoke, zone 00. Again, central to West Caldwell Fire. Need response to 265 Westville Avenue. The fire alarm activation coming in as fire smoke, zone 00. Just be advised, the school is conducting a lockdown drill at the time of the fire alarm, although all students are evacuating. Timeout 15:23.

0: cell outage service.
1: It's coming in as the GM smoke detector. There's no sign of smoke and fire.

0: Central Planet of the Wilderness. She has a email card in the lobby. 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
1: Six hours, dude.

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Can you respond over to 10 Green Avenue for a 50-year-old male party? He is in pain and unable to move. Timeout 1531.

0: EMS 2 received.
1: Medical, 10 Green Avenue. 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Again, 10 Green Avenue for medical. 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
2: 64 received.
3: Six one eight six two nine. I'll take that for you.

0: tonight? Do you follow 56 Livingston Ave, called with his loan, his wallet was stolen, and he's not had a tracker, so it tracked back to 56 Livingston Ave. Car is there trying to get in, but they won't let him in.
1: Six and nine, I'll meet you there. 6 and 9 2.

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1: Probably 69, go again with that.
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0: 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If you want to talk to them, I'm talking to the individual inside.
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0: 6, New Fortis Central. Myself and 618 are going to be clear from this medical, one being transported to Cooper and Barnabas.
1: Right. I'm still transporting one to Barnabas.
2: Thank you.

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0: Marcia.
1: 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They're going to be transporting to Mountside Hospital shortly. Can you see if the medics will meet them en route?
0: 3-2.

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0: Roger, we have 739. Here's my old room to say the traffic lights out. 49 if you could assist.
1: Seven, three, nine received.
2: 749 received.
0: 69 Central. 69. Courtesy transfer is going to be complete, and the mileage is going to be 42666.

0: 771 to Central. Please update the paramedics for traveling east on Bluefield Avenue. We'll meet them in line of sight.
1: 36, no advice here. Route of travel is Bluefield Avenue.
2: Yeah, it's just fine. Just be advised, the lights are still working. Just watching the cycles. Just keep on responding.
1: Central received 911 caller stated that they were off and then went to flash.
2: Receive.

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2: Hold on.
0: Respond to the parking lot of 490 Bloomfield Ave. That's Ace Costello's parking lot, 490, for a minor two-car MBA. No injuries reported.
1: 48,
0: 6, 6. No. You're looking for a white Lexus and a blue Hyundai.

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0: 739.
1: 911 caller from Complete Care, room 202A. Try getting in touch with nursing staff or an employee. They're not answering the phone. He's been on 911 with them for about 3-4 minutes. He's just moaning into the phone.
0: 749 receipt, I'll be stepping out now.
1: Receipt, it's 202 Alpha.
0: 739 receipt.
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1: Oh,
0: yes, sir, before.

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Six and nine, all units are going to be clear. Report taken.

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We spoke with the resident, Pokemon, to be clear.

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1: Central,

Lieutenant First Aid Squad. Need a response to 4 Davenport, and it's going to be 4 Davenport Avenue, for an elderly male that fell in the driveway. He is conscious. Again, central to Roosevelt First Aid Squad. 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
1: Respond to 4th Avenue, 49 Medical. The elderly male fall victim fell in the driveway. Squad from dispatch.
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0: Are you transporting one to Barnabas?
1: Six before to Central. I'm just going to be clear that patient's being transported. Cooperman Barnabas.

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1: Good.
0: Corresponding 280 eastbound, 280 eastbound, just prior to Laurel Avenue, call reported as a female, possibly Hispanic female, on the shoulder by herself, no vehicle, just sitting. She was concerned about her welfare. State police was also dispatched.

0: 66, 10 号苗，三十分钟。
1: 366. What's your mom?

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1: Copy that.
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1: You said EMS 2.

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0: State Police asking what type of vehicle is it?
1: Could be a gray Toyota. They seem to be driving away at this moment on the shoulder as I was popping a flare out for them. I guess he was able to get his battery working again. Be advised, well, it's a language barrier. He doesn't speak English, it's only Spanish.
0: Let me see, they do have a trooper en route, should be a couple minutes out.
1: All units are going to be clear.
0: Copy that.

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0: 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Middle aged male, feeling depressed, no weapons, no threats made at this time, he's in the family room. 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
1: 4.6 ALS.

0: that will have to respond.
1: Green Sheep 772, requesting the lights go silent. 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
0: Great,

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